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0: Los Angeles. Can I get the next internet number, please?
1: Ten four. 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

0: 72 Little Rock. Traffic's heavy 440 again, exit 5. Westbound. The 28 is out of Main. It is 558-6249. Just a inspection.
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0: 172 Little Rock.
1: Right there.
0: I need two checks. The first is going to be on a Smith & Wesson by serial. It is Henry, I believe, Robert Paul 8126 on a Smith & Wesson 40 count. 51, please, by number out of Nevada. Martin, subject of black male. It is 150-8034-138.
1: 10-4, on that, gun coming back 52. Let me run that subject by name and date of birth. Stand by for a quick second.

0: 72.
1: You can swap information on me.
0: Of course I will.
1: Paul, just have a Class A Adam valid endorsement for tanks, restriction of physical exam, expiration of 2032-1205, no medical file. The issue of possibly 53 out of Florida. It's going to be for a DUI, showing in-state pickup only.
0: Thank you, sir. 2-6-7 inspection. I'll be out on inspection with this guy.
1: 10-4-1935.
2: Doesn't have any emergency contacts listed.

0: Charles Central, I'm 10-7. Y'all have a good night.
1: 10-4, 10-7, have a good night. Central to 310, can you give us a 21?

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0: 74 I'll be James. Yeah. 8. We're pre-setting up for a lane closure tomorrow through Wednesday. I'll give you the exact details. I know right now we're going to have the left lane impacted.
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Northeast Lake Burston, 7909½, Olive Hill Drive. Fox. 10-1 for a sick person, 7909½, Olive Hill Drive, first stage.

0: highway traffic.
1: All right, go ahead.
0: It's going to be East Azalea and the Skyline with 135 Zebra, Zebra Paul. 135 Zebra, Zebra Paul, displayed on a older model Toyota Tacoma.

0: 174 to the right.
1: Yes, sir.
0: 298, we stopped about the 139A ramp. We're going to loop back around to the Broadway, get back I-30 westbound, and we're going to start presetting barrels. We'll have the right lane and right shoulder impacted, and I think we're going to go all the way down to the south interchange.
1: Tempor, this one is going to be stationary then, correct?
0: 10-4, it will be.
1: 10%, I'll show you doing that. 21-0.

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0: I'll be out on Wisteria and Bauxite Highway with Arkansas Union Sam. Looks like Adam Henry, Young Sam Frank, USAHYSF, displayed on a black Chevy Silverado.

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0: Central Pine is the one that's going to be on the team.
1: Did you want to say?

traffic. I'll be out on West Sardis in front of Simcoa with Arkansas, Adam Charles, Charles, 6-8 X-ray, ACC, 6-8X, this light on a silver Honda Pilot. Honda Pilot Express, September 2027, out of Mapleville. Insurance confirmed that it's 52.

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1: 172, go ahead. 10-4, sir, 2157.
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2: My return is 550, Tony Gray, Nissan Altima expires January 2027 at Alexander. Insurance confirmed it's 52.

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1: Copy, Engine 1. I'll show you en route to assault 400 Bryan Avenue at Walmart. It's going to be for a female that was jumped in row 4. Scene's not secure yet.

0: 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And I'll be out on Bauxite Highway in front of the Humane Society with Arkansas Boy King Young 43 Robert BKY 43R displayed on a white Toyota Corolla.
1: Now turns back 50-ton white Toyota Corolla, expired February 2027 at Alexander Insurance, confirmed it's 52.

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1: County Line Road at Viney Ridge, you're at Hogs Fuel Station with Boy Edward Adam 78 Lincoln. Boy Edward Adam 78 Lincoln, displayed on a white Ram 1500.
0: Now turn flight 52 on a white Ram 1500, expires April 2027 on an Alexander entrance, confirmed it's 52.
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0: 10-4 is going to be Easton Road and North Spring Lake Road. Easton Road and North Spring Lake. They're needing a female search.

0: 174, go ahead.
1: It's about 30 eastbound, just before the 126. That was main 28565-3732.
0: Thirty-six.

0: 174, go ahead, sir.
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0: Go to the Alpha Skyline Drive and Peak Loop with Arkansas Boy Adam Tom 02 George. That's BAT 02G. I'll be on a silver Nissan.

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0: Pine Rock and Glass Rock with Boy Mary Edward 52 John, repeating Boy Mary Edward 52 John. Just put on a white Toyota Camry.
1: Now returns flag 52 on a white Toyota Camry, expired May 2027 out of Little Rock. Entrance confirmed it's 52.

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3: Yeah.

Collegeville, gas leak, 6516 Lombard Road, box 9-1 for a gas leak, 6516 Lombard, first page.

College of Gas Leak, 6516 Lombard Road, box 9-1 for a gas leak, 6516 Lombard, second page.

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Gas leak, 6516 Lombard, third and final.

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0: Two little six central. 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
1: 10-4. It's going to be 501-331-8191. 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The phone also pinged, I believe, it's the house behind it at 15603 Ashley Drive.
0: 10-4. I'm here right now.
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0: 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This person, 1050, you can shuttle both units back tonight.
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0: County Line Road and Vimy Ridge at the Circle K with Adam Henry Tom, 81 Henry, repeating Adam Henry Tom, 81 Henry, displayed on a silver Honda Civic.
1: Sir, turns back 52 on a Honda Civic, due cars May 2027 out of Benton. Insurance confirmed it's 52.

0: go ahead.
1: Going to be at Shannon Hills Drive and High Road with Boy John Ida 44 Young, repeating Boy John Ida 44 Young on a Ford Transit van.
0: Motor turns 552 in a white Ford Transit Express, November 2026 out of Pine Bluff. Insurance confirmed it's 52.

0: vehicle and people.
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0: 449-710, 449-710.
1: Now returns back 52 on a white Chevy, expires May 2027 to an Angela Johnson on House Road out of Triasquid. Insurance confirmed it's 52.
0: Probably on the corner of Holmes Hills Drive and Red Wing Parkway.
1: 10-4.

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1: Back with it.
0: Last name Barry, spelling Boy Edward Robert Robert Young. First name David. Date of birth 1992, 06/18, 1992, 06/18, white male.

3 10 12 further, David Berry, David, 1992 06 18. Your turn, possibly 53. I was post prison transfer board. Wanted on parole violation. I don't believe the jail will hold on that. Also, possibly 53 out of Ector County Sheriff's Office in Texas. Outside extradition. Other than that, he's classed at ease, suspended, no endorsements, no restrictions with traffic. And number two is also showing me to be a parolee, absconder, yes, sir, waiver on file.

0: Speedy sent me an instant number of just...
1: And for semi. That report number is going to be 486, repeating 486.
0: 4, thank you.
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0: We're going to be traveling up East Azalea, headed towards Skyline with Robert, Robert, Adam, John, Ida, Mary, that's RR, AJ, IM. It's going to be on a black charger.

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I got them stopped at the top of East Azalea in Skyline.

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1: 72.
0: I-40 westbound. Taking exit 193. It's going to be a white straight truck. No 28 to the rear.
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0: Hey, we're on our way to your 20 out there at Red Oak. If you get eyes on them and you get an opportunity to snatch them, just go ahead and snatch them. If not, we'll be there in about 10, 15 minutes.
1: Okay, more. Sounds good.
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0: Call me in service in Lee County today, please. Have a good day.
1: Thank you, 215. I'll show you in service in Lee County. 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
2: Adam, 216, Adam. Show myself in service in White County. 216 clear.
1: Thank you, 216. I'll show you in service in White County. Have a good day. Adam Clear.

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1: Yeah, 6 Central Shot, vehicle maintenance.
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0: Not if they're too far out. 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I don't mind. I'm in the 7,000 block of Park.
1: 10-4, he's at the SO. It's your call.
0: I can stay, but I got it. 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
0: 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The fire was extinguished. 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

208, Central Traffic. 208, go ahead. Going to be on 111 in West Azalea with Arkansas. Boy, Robert Young, 86 Henry, displayed on a black and color Chevy Blazer.

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1: Ten 4. 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

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Correction, that's not traffic. It's... 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

0: 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It's not stating what the violation was for.
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3: 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I'll be 96 to Division 1 with 5 males, 15.

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0: Traffic stop, 57 northbound, just before the 21 with Arkansas, Boy George Young, 72 Adam. Boy George Young, 72 Adam.
1: 9 o'clock.
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0: Central Brining, you want to be in or out?
1: Call me in or out, 909 South Shoke Road. Caller advised that there's a large mulch pile that is smoking. He's not home. Advised his mulch pile is going to be in the front yard and wants somebody to go out and check on it. Advised he's at work and it just started smoking.
2: Central traffic.
1: 208, go ahead.
2: I'm going to be on Alexander Road and Robert Evans Road with Arkansas, Lincoln Ocean, David Union Ocean, Sam. Displayed on a grain colored Jeep.
1: As that guy's described to me, 2027, coverage is confirmed, 52 out of box site.
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1: 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We're going to hold aside with the J2 and the two juveniles coming out. Unless we have a canine here, and we'll use it to search. 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
0: It's going to be at Brookwood Road and Linden Drive near the railroad tracks. It's going to be a gray car survey of Smokey from the Hood. They're pulled near the conjunction box.
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0: 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It's on a black Arcadia. It'll be 183 and Pine Haven to North Pine Haven.

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2: Traffic stop, 57 southbound, taking the 16 with Arkansas. 846, Robert Paul Ida. 846, Robert Paul Ida.
0: 934.

0: Front time burn engine 1, vehicle fire, I-30 eastbound at the 123. Front time burn engine 1 for vehicle fire, I-30 eastbound 123.
1: Yeah, you want me to know?
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0: 10-4, it's been westbound 123. Westbound 123, it's going to be a vehicle that's female out soon with the vehicle.
2: On the interstate or on the service road?
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0: 185.
1: How are we 10-6 expecting?
0: 6942. There was one female that was sitting out with the vehicle.
3: What front where?
4: 10-4, I'm going to be on scene. Single vehicle fire from the engine compartment. Occupant cabin looks unaffected. The occupants appear to be out. It's going to be on the interstate, right next to the Shell station on the shoulder outside.

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0: Stop Agent Jim Rock, talking to Christian Academy. Christian Academy is coming in the high school building. Somebody possibly stuck in the wheelchair lift. It's going to be an automatic call. Nobody's responding on the line. Unable to call back.
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2: I'll be at Motors Assist 57 southbound at the 20 with Arkansas 412210. 412210.
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1: Go ahead.
0: It's going to be for Cindy Galindo. She wants to know if a report is ready and how she can pick it up.
1: Done for. 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
0: 10-4, that's going to be 501-326-1006. 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
0: 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Also, could you advise booking to clear the area for them?
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0: Be laughing. James, Marshall, A. Number is 1980-0117. 1980-0117, white male.

James Smith, 1980-0117, white male showing valid class C. Light traffic. 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
1: So.

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Mutual aid on a commercial fire alarm, 14600 Colonel Glenn Road, Placer County. Alexander, Collegeville for a commercial fire alarm for mutual aid, 14600 Colonel Glenn Road, Placer County. They're going to be working on PC Fire 1.

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0: It's gonna be for Tony Russ. That 88's gonna be 501-838-6979.

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1: My apologies. Can you re-advise the 88?
0: Ten-4, that 88 is going to be 501-838-6979. Repeating, 501-838-6979.
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2: Have a

0: thing, sir.
1: 40 eastbound, be about the 177th. Going to be out with New York, Lincoln, Nora, Charles, 2434, be displayed on a 10 Hyundai Sonata.
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0: cut around traffic. It's going to be 40 eastbound. We're going to be about the 180, 502-692.
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0: Also, I was just checking some radios that got turned in M&R for some reason from EMS. I'm going to try the battery in this other one, see if it works.
1: Sounds good. Standing by.

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1: 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We got you loud and clear, sir.
0: Good, thank you. There's nothing wrong with these radios.
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1: Copy, HM2 headed to the post office on the RadNet at 1270. 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
1: Two, three, three, three, three, eight. Four threes, right?
2: 10-4.
1: 10-4. Close one.

0: does, however, return that tag specifically, returns out of Arkansas to a green Chevy.
1: This clearly states Mississippi. Stand by.
0: For current registration data.
1: 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Central, when you show me traffic with that last 28, it's going to be Lockside Highway at the Humane Society.
0: Good morning.

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0: 503, that's coming back 52 out of Mississippi to a Nissan Altima passenger car. It's 52.
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0: 505.
1: I converted U-1012 with a Richard Smitherman. 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
0: 10-4, go ahead.
1: He's going to be 53 out of Smyrna PD. He's got violent tendencies. Conviction for sexual solicitation of a minor. Tennessee pickup only. We're going to be out of extradition. He's 10,000. And numbers.

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1: 6A3.
0: I'm going to be 40 eastbound 175, going to be out with Florida. It's going to be Queen Boy 60, Charles Young.
1: Just like that, Jimmy.

0: Triangle is.
1: It started on Dublin and Brechin. Caller states she's heading towards Kling now. She didn't give a description other than that she'll be in a Toyota. She states her boyfriend stole her phone, keys, and money. His name is Jerry Galloway. Then she hung up.
0: Channel 4, do you have a callback number 4?
1: She used a passerby's phone. She was still on the phone when she got in the car, but that 88 is 501-486-5113.

0: of his life. Part of that number.
1: The last of that 88 is going to be 5113. 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

0: 51 out of Florida, that number when you're ready. I just got a weird return, and I'm not sure if you have a valid CDL or not.
1: 10-4, give me 10, go ahead.
0: It's going to be Sam, 614-905-645-000.
1: Little Rock Central, 683.
0: Good.
1: 24 is on a Gene. St. Jacques subject.
0: 10-4, that's him.
1: 10-4 is a valid license, valid Class A.
0: 10-4, thank you.
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0: Howard 278, just before State Highway 530, we have a red truck tractor. Low trip. Call time 134292. PT 134292, Arkansas.
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1: 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John 611363 will be I-30 west. We're taking the 124.
2: 309.
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0: 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Coverage is unconfirmed, 52 out of Mableville, 1005 Kling Road to a Robert Stoops. That address is 10059 Kling Road.
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0: 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Caller says she's gonna call back. 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
0: 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It's exit going to be at Arkansas. Paul Tom, 246-683.
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1: 6A3, yeah.
0: I'm going to be 40 eastbound, we're going to be at about the 180. I'm going to be out with, I believe it's Minnesota, 5224, Paul Zebra out.

0: 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Complex inspection still. 649.
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0: I'll be out with Arkansas. Adam Paul X-ray 68 boy. Adam Paul X-ray 68 boy be a white avalanche here at the 1600 block of Brookwood. Vehicles broke down on the road.
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0: got him over here on Birch Street.
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0: Yeah, 10-4. You want me to tell him to come back home?
1: 10-4. See if he'll let you give you a, have him give you a ride, or you give him a ride up here to this address.
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9, Bucks 11-1, for grass fire 19, 387, Highway 9. Parents for grass fire 19, 387, Highway 9. First page.

0: 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I'm 10-14 with an adult male from a residence on Birch to that residence on Valley. 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

0: East End, Buck 14-1 for a seizure, 1802 Matt Lane. 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
1: Can you show me back out at Division 1?
2: District 1 units, follow for a Arkansas 28, Boy, George, Tom, 24, Nora, was stolen from 4218 College Street on October 3rd, 2026, around 10 p.m. and last seen on Arch Street and West 33rd Street on today's date. Use caution, there is a black Smith & Wesson 9mm that was left in the vehicle by the owner. There's no suspect information. It's locate, stop, and notify Pulaski County. It's going to be a blue 2007 Pontiac Grand Prix. Real quick, clear 14-6.

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1: Hold on,
0: Chief. 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Be a white truck tractor, flatbed trailer. 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
0: We have a white and Vista I-30 frontage road at baseline. Can you get a D1 unit started this way? The driver was slumped over the steering wheel. We got him awakened out of the vehicle.
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0: Last name Maddox, Mary Adam Tom Tom Ida X-ray. First name James, John Adam, Mary Edward Sam. Date of birth 1984-0105.
1: 10-4, stand by.

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3: 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We're wrapping it up. 10-19, shortly.

Little Rock Century Unit 675. Are you 1012? I got that return on your Maddox subject, and I am seeing a suspended license. I am seeing that the individual has a probationary officer. It appears to also have a possible 53 out of Saline for a failure to appear. Pickup is Saline County only. Ten 4:15:09.

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0: 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Could I get that 28 when you... Okay.
1: 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It's a loaner vehicle for the crime.

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2: 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We're going to drive by and confirm.

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1: 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They advised a 15-minute ETA. I just let them know it is blocking the roadway. Is this going to be arrest?
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0: 7 Central. I'll be out at this residence on Birch. Any mileage when you're ready.
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1: Battalion Hero, you're about to cover Jeff.
0: Battalion 1, en route. Copy, we'll see you pull in.
1: School building 10 for smoking classroom 163, zone 3. We have notified the SRO. We're waiting for answer back.
0: Do you know if this is in the new addition to the building? Truck 3's in route.
1: Probably engine 1, truck 3 in route, Bryan High School for building 10, showing smoke for classroom 163. Standby battalion, I'm getting confirmation on that.
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1: Okay, for
2: 11 SO.
1: Good.
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2: Yeah, Josh Gross. 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
0: That's running.
1: Copy.

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0: Go for it.
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0: You can 1022 that 1011. We believe the dealership's going to come pick up their car.
1: 10-4, I'll call them in a minute.

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0: Okay. Continue that J-Hook record. We're going to use it. This vehicle does belong to this subject.
1: 10-4, 15-4.
0: Harley shot. We got it. That's going to be enough of the time.
1: 10-4, I've already notified them.

0: Traffic 440 is going to be eastbound. We're taking exit number 10 for inspection. It's Oklahoma 28. It's David Sam 2680.
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0: 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Bravo 2.
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0: 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Six, seven, five, status.
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1: 485.
0: Do y'all have a recent report for this location I'm at?

0: 484, the day before yesterday on the 3rd, a report was stamped for touristic running.
1: TM4, can you give me that incident number, please?
0: That OCA was for Haskell. It's going to be 0484. Repeating 0484.

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1: Of course, let's answer.

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1: I know that subject's warrant just said pick up Saline County only, but can you see if that warrant is valid?
2: I can give him a phone call and double check, sir. 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
0: Yes, ma'am. We're going to be doing an alarm test at the Bryant High School, Building 10, new addition. Do not dispatch units to this location, but please let me know over the radio that you do receive an alarm.
1: Copy, sir.

0: 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São boas, assim, tá? Onde é que...
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0: I'll be out on South Reynolds at Tom Road with, it's going to be an unreadable tag. Stand by.

0: 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I've got the 28 one ready.
1: Good.
0: That's going to be Arkansas, 934 X-ray Lincoln Henry, 934 XLH. It's laid on a silver Chevy Silverado.
1: That's going to come back as described. April 2027 coverage is confirmed, 52 out of bauxite.

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1: 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Communications, go ahead, Fernanda 2.
0: We just received a fire alarm, zone 401 fire alarm, pull 2026 edition, first floor, south hall exit, building 10.
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0: 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I'll be 10-7 from the courthouse.
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0: Traffic stop, Highway 365 and Hutchinson Street here in Pine Bluff. Yeah, with Arkansas, Nora Robert, 82013.
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0: 193 Little Rock.
1: I'm on B40 eastbound, past the, just past the 184, about the 184 and a half, going to be out of Oklahoma. I believe it's 1445, stand by.

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0: 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You probably get three more alarms over the course of the next time. 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
0: Traffic 440 West, taking exit 5, be out with a yellow truck tractor cargo tank. Hazmat. 28 is Texas 041 Frank 549.
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1: 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We received an evacuation for a smoke alarm. 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
0: 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This should be the last one for today. 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
1: 683.
0: 40 eastbound, 180. Going to be out with a small budget rental truck. Going to be out with Oklahoma. 3 Mary Queen, 040.
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0: 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I thought I advised.
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1: 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Be out at Kling Road. Be 9906 Kling Road with Arkansas 079 Zebra John Ocean 079 ZJO.
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0: That's going to come back to a gray Lexus, July 2027. Coverage is confirmed as 52 out of Prattsville.
1: Okay.

0: 172.
1: Me too, Little Rock. Traffic 440 is going to be west now. The 10, we're taking exit number 10, hour 28. It's going to be Frank Young 2. Correction, Frank Young 1, 2, 5, 4, 10, 6, hour inspection.
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0: 208, can you copy a disturbance? Temper 207, that's going to be the Knollwood Mobile Home Park, 17102 North Alexander Road. At the main office, there's a male in the parking lot attacking her with a belt. There's a female, two males hitting her with a belt. They're in a vehicle, black two-door vehicle. Temper in route.
1: I'm in route. Can you show me 98 from the PD?
0: Nope. 10-4-202, I'll get you en route. I'll close out of the call.
2: Two or four central on tonight, you can show me en route as well.
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3: Germania and South Alexander.
1: We're going to stay 10-8. I've got a couple of units headed over here.
3: TM4, break center, you copy?
0: Temper, copy direct. Just information that's going to be... That license plate on that vehicle is going to be... Could be Boy Henry David, 75 Henry, two Hispanic males. One male's wearing all black, another male's wearing a black shirt, light jeans. Female's wearing black shorts, red shirt. They're not letting her go. She's being held up right now.
1: Central gets on scene. Will you give them that, please?
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Restarting. East 1st Street. It's going to be a name in 88. Someone was starting to burst the call, bust the caller's windows. No weapons, male's not on scene.

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2: 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I believe I hot mic.
1: Yeah, well, that's okay.

0: 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Can I get an exit number, please?
1: 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That incident number is 0409-0409.
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0: Will you contact Glitterock, see if they can 96 down to this location? This is apparently a runaway juvenile that has been reported out of their city.
1: Do you happen to have a name, sir?
0: Last name's going to be Ramos. I'll give you a 21 for the rest of the information.
1: 10-4, thanks.

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0: Can you start towards 444 Stacy Drive, 444 Stacy Drive? That's where this whole incident occurred at. And make contact and see what you can figure out over there.

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0: Traffic 440, it's going to be westbound at the 5. Our Oklahoma 287787 George Victor 106 out on inspection.
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0: Are they finished up with doing alarm testings at Bryan High School?
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2: Yeah.
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1: 22.
0: Highway 65 and Highway 81 Junction, be out with Arkansas, call time 181-648.
2: 10-4, 18-24.
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1: Joey, good.

Lonsdale Fire Department, Turtle Creek Fire Department, Lonsdale, Turtle Creek, I-30 eastbound, that's 109, mile marker for accident, unknown injury, Lonsdale, Turtle Creek, first page, accident, unknown injury, I-30 eastbound, that's 109, mile marker, first page.

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0: 172 Leroy.
1: 172.
0: Traffic is going to be 440. I am westbound at the 10, exit 10, Highway 70, Arkansas, Paul Tom, 227-617, 10-6 inspection.
1: 10-4, 10-40.

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1: 10-4, 18-2-6.